Good morning and welcome to this afternoon's Mega Mix program. You have Kay with you now, taking you through until 3 o'clock. And a big thank you to the guys out at the Coal Fest this morning and for Mike for sitting in here looking after things. All right, it is 10 minutes past 12. Going to start this morning with the Bee Gees. Love Is Right from Cliff Richard. We'll hear Carrie, and from Elvis Presley, Help Me Make It Through the Night.

Well, there you go, William, Ricky Nelson and Chuck Berry for you. And for your mum, Joyce, I bought Burl Ives with Pearly Shells.

Shaking Stevens and Bonnie Tyler, Rockin' Good Way. Going out to Colleen. Patrick Swayze and Wendy Fraser now with She's Like the Wind.

Believe it or not, that track was from Foreigner called You're All I Am. And to finish this set off, I'm going to play a song from Manfred Mann's Earth Band. It's called Be Not Too Hard.

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1: 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This is

And you just heard Michael Jackson. Coming up very shortly, though, we're going to hear a song from Dionne Warwick. But right now, I've got Jim Croce. I hope you're going to enjoy this one.

0: Yeah, so go AC/DC there for those about to rock. And then we had the Seekers with Mornington Ride, and of course the new Seekers there with the Sparrow Song. And the Sparrow Song and the Mornington Ride was going out to Rachel from Craig. So there you go, hope you enjoyed that. Okay, come up very shortly. I've got some requests come up for Aisha and Ruby. That's on the agenda next. The time is 14 minutes past 7, and you're on Fraser Coast FM 107.5 on this Saturday night in Water Rock.
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Rock me till I just can't stand no more. Listen to me. Ooh, rock me, baby. 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

Bobby Bear and Skeeter Davis with True Love. And before that was Bobby Bear with Golden Memories. It's 20 minutes to the hour of 7 o'clock. What have we got coming up? Bit of Brooks and Dunn, Brand New Man, and some important little messages. Then we'll be back into the music with a bit of songs from the number one groupie. Good morning, Marion.

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4: Oh, there you go. 15 minutes to the hour. Oh, 7 o'clock. Good morning, Marion. 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

But I'm stuck right here, camping on this beach, and a friendly face now is out of reach.

Oh, there you go. The Irish Bush Poets with Michael McGee. And before that was Harvey Bay Blues. Enjoy it, Mick. I think you're having a laugh up there in this far north Queensland in Mackay. Anyway, Colleen, you're not forgotten. Anne Murray with Snowbird. And Crystal Gale with Don't It Make My Brown Eyes Blue.